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8: Britain is officially a nation of kidults.
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I know you moved on to someone new. 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

reminiscing on those past days. 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
6: A dry morning with sunny spells for most. Outbreaks of rain will affect the far north with some showers across the southeast. It'll be another very warm day though with a high of 25 degrees Celsius.
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6: Sir Keir Starmer's pledging to help more than a million youngsters who are out of work and out of education. A new report by former Labour Health Secretary Alan Milburn has found job and career opportunities for those aged between 16 and 24 are shrinking, and one in six are set to be out of work, education or training within 5 years. But the PM's vowing to tackle the issue.
7: I've been really worried about young people and the number of them that are out of work. This is a real sobering report, and we will not allow a lost generation.
6: Meanwhile, the PM's hit back at criticism from Tony Blair, who's accused his government of having no coherent plan. Sir Keir insists he's made the right policy choices. Nicola Sturgeon says she was deceived, betrayed and lied to by her estranged husband Peter Murrell, who's pleaded guilty to fraud. And it's not just the UK that's experiencing soaring temperatures. Portugal has set a new hottest day in May record with 40.3 degrees Celsius recorded. That's the latest from Radio News Hub. I'm David Hall.
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6: A dry morning with sunny spells for most. Outbreaks of rain will affect the far north with some showers across the southeast. It'll be another very warm day though with a high of 25 degrees Celsius.
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6: Job and career opportunities for young people are shrinking and we're in danger of losing a generation. That's according to a review by former Minister Alan Milburn, who's found more than 1 million young people are not in education, employment or training. Shadow Work and Pensions Secretary Helen Whatley says it's time ministers took action.
7: The government's already had 2 years to be tackling this problem. Instead, they've made it worse. And we've got a report which, yes, usefully brings together lots of the data, paints how serious the picture is, but has absolutely no solutions, no policies, no plans to fix it.
6: Sir Keir Starmer says the report is sobering and the government will do more to help young people. A woman who murdered her 19-day-old daughter in a violent and brutal attack has been jailed for at least 19 years. Nicole Blaine from Greenock in Inverclyde killed her infant daughter Thea Wilson in 2023. And Serena Williams is in discussions about a potential return to competitive tennis. She's considering playing a doubles event next month. That's the latest from Radio News Hub. I'm David Hall.
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7: A dry morning with sunny spells for most. Outbreaks of rain will affect the far north with some showers across the southeast. It'll be another very warm day though with a high of 25 degrees Celsius.
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7: Sir Keir Starmer's pledging to help more than a million youngsters who are out of work and out of education. A new report by former Labour Health Secretary Alan Milburn has found job and career opportunities for those aged between 16 and 24 are shrinking, and one in six are set to be out of work, education or training within 5 years. But the PM's vowing to tackle the issue.
8: I've been really worried about young people and the number of them that are out of work. This is a real sobering report, and we will not allow a lost generation.
7: Meanwhile, the PM's hit back at criticism from Tony Blair, who's accused his government of having no coherent plan. Sir Keir insists he's made the right policy choices. Nicola Sturgeon says she was deceived, betrayed and lied to by her estranged husband Peter Murrell, who's pleaded guilty to fraud. And it's not just the UK that's experiencing soaring temperatures. Portugal has set a new hottest day in May record with 40.3 degrees Celsius recorded. That's the latest from Radio News Hub. I'm David Hall.
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2: A dry morning with sunny spells for most. Outbreaks of rain will affect the far north with some showers across the southeast. It'll be another very warm day though with a high of 25 degrees Celsius.
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2: Job and career opportunities for young people are shrinking and we're in danger of losing a generation. That's according to a review by former Minister Alan Milburn, who's found more than 1 million young people are not in education, employment or training. Shadow Work and Pensions Secretary Helen Whatley says it's time ministers took action.
3: The government's already had 2 years to be tackling this problem. Instead, they've made it worse. And we've got a report which, yes, usefully brings together lots of the data, paints how serious the picture is, but has absolutely no solutions, no policies, no plans to fix it.
2: Sir Keir Starmer says the report is sobering and the government will do more to help young people. A woman who murdered her 19-day-old daughter in a violent and brutal attack has been jailed for at least 19 years. Nicole Blaine from Greenock in Inverclyde killed her infant daughter Thea Wilson in 2023. And Serena Williams is in discussions about a potential return to competitive tennis. She's considering playing a doubles event next month. That's the latest from Radio News Hub. I'm David Hall.
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5: Dry and bright with sunny spells for most of us. Cloudy across Scotland, though, with some outbreaks of rain across the northwest, similar in the southwest as well. Highs of 25 degrees Celsius.
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5: Tens of thousands of work experience and training placements will be available to get young people back into work. They'll span sectors from construction to hospitality to social care. And it comes after the news that over a million 16 to 24-year-olds are not learning or earning. A review found a lack of work experience was the most common barrier to work. Local pharmacies in England will be able to prescribe more medicines on the spot. Holly Hughes has the details.
6: From this autumn, people in England will be able to seek treatment for more conditions at their local pharmacy without being referred back to their GP. It's part of a £340 million deal aimed at easing pressure on family doctors. Whilst at the moment pharmacists can hand over prescription-only medicines for 7 common conditions, that number will be going up to 12. More details about the conditions are yet to come.
5: A Canadian man linked to the deaths of more than 100 Brits after allegedly selling them lethal substances will not face trial in the UK. Kenneth Law is accused of aiding suicide. He's said to have sold around 1,200 packages of the substances around the world. The victim's families are calling for a public inquiry here in the UK. More people admit to using a phone to go on the internet, text or post on social media whilst driving than at any point since 2018. Young drivers are by far the most likely group to engage in the illegal phone use. Rod Dennis is from the RAC who did the research.
7: What we need to see from the government is a clear plan of action to target this problem and how we go about fixing it. We as RAC think there should be a focus particularly on younger drivers, educating them about the dangers of this and showing them why no message, no video call is worth risking your life and others for.
5: And the warm weather is here to stay for many of us, but it is going to cool down slightly. It will remain quite warm today, but temperatures will come back down towards near average at the weekend. The Met Office says the weather's also going to become more changeable. For On Radio News Hub, I'm Frankie Hersine.
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0: Yeah, we're going to hit the weekend hard if we can. DNCE, Cake Up by the Ocean, Flow Rider waking you up with Low in a moment. We've got Lewis Crowdy, and this is Somber 12 to 12. Hello, morning.
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1: Hello, morning. Thanks for sticking us on today. Still to come, by the way. How many biscuits do you think we ate last year? And it's National Biscuit Day, but how many biscuits do you think we ate last year? Not just Phil and I, because that would just be ridiculous. But in general, we'll have the answer for that in just a mo. Oh, no.

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2: Boy George has revealed he wants to write the British entry for the Eurovision Song Contest. The Culture Club frontman says the competition is not an even playing field, but he would still like to pen the song for the UK. George was part of San Marino's entrance at this year's contest. Sting says he's not concerned about the use of artificial intelligence in music. The Grammy-winning musician has just written a raft of new songs for a newly reimagined production of his stage show The Last Ship, but says AI lacks something special.
3: I know AI has never had its heart broken. It's never broken anybody's heart, intentionally anyway. So, and there's no story, there's no DNA, there's no, you know, childhood. It's just a copyist. So I'm not particularly impressed by it.
2: And a new TV series is aiming to reinvent the stories of Sherlock Holmes by focusing on his arch nemesis, Professor James Moriarty. Simply called Moriarty, the Professor of Criminal Psychology at Durham University leads a secret double life. When I
1: wake up. Hey, wake up.
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1: Right, it's Friday morning as we get your day started. Welcome along. It's the 29th of May. Today, then, is National Biscuit Day.
2: Oh, National Biscuit Day. It's a Friday. What more do you want?
1: Well, is that, and if you're going down the Reading Biscuit Factory, which is now an event place, but nice.
2: Yeah.
1: It's also learn about composting day today.
2: Okay.
1: Nothing screams excitement like composting, does it?
2: All right, let's do the what is exciting is the birthday list today.
1: Oh, wow, yes.
2: Impressive. Okay, Mel B.
1: Scary.
2: Rupert Everett.
1: Oh, amazing.
2: Acting legend. Annette Bening.
1: Oh, I love her.
2: Plus.
1: Yeah.
2: Noel Gallagher.
1: Oh, brilliant.
2: And my favourite.
1: Yeah.
2: Sarah Millican.
1: Oh, wow.
2: I bet she likes up in a National

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0: Weather.
2: Dry and bright with sunny spells for most of us. Cloudy across Scotland, though, with some outbreaks of rain across the northwest, similar in the southwest as well. Highs of 25 degrees Celsius.
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2: Tens of thousands of work experience training placements will be available to get young people into work. They'll span sectors from construction to hospitality to social care. And it comes after the news that over a million 16 to 24-year-olds are not learning or earning. A Canadian man linked to the deaths of more than 100 Brits after allegedly selling them lethal substances will not face trial in the UK. Kenneth Law is accused of aiding suicide. More people admit to using a phone to go on the internet, text or post on social media whilst driving than at any point since 2018. Team. Rod Dennis is from the RAC who did the research.
3: What we need to see from the government is a clear plan of action to target this problem and how we go about fixing it. We as RAC think there should be a focus particularly on younger drivers, educating them about the dangers of this and showing them why no message, no video call is worth risking your life and others for.
2: And the warm weather is here to stay for many of us, but it is going to cool down slightly towards near average at the weekend. From Radio News Hub, I'm Frankie Hersine.
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2: So, as it's National Biscuit Day today, Phil.
3: Okay, yes.
2: I thought I'd tell you this. Apparently, we ate 420,000 tons of biscuits last year.
3: What, just you and me?
2: Sometimes when I look in the mirror, it feels like it, yeah. Apparently, 93% of us are having one every single day.
3: Love a cheeky biscuit. Yeah.
2: Yeah, you have more than one, I can tell you that for now. If you're in Manchester, apparently you led the pack at 96%. Don't tell Noel Gallagher. For taking a quick nibble. And one in six of us would prefer to scoff our favourite biscuit rather than having a kiss and a cuddle with the other half.
3: I mean, if it comes with a tea and a casual dunk, then yeah.
2: A casual
3: dunk.
2: That's
3: what I'm about.
2: Yeah.

0: walking away. He pulled through to win a last leg decider though, and a £350,000 jackpot. Football and Scotland take on Curaçao tomorrow as they prepare for their first World Cup campaign in nearly 30 years. Defender Grant Hanley says the pressure is intense.
1: We'd like to have, you know, performed better and progressed further in the last couple of tournaments we've been to. Qualifying for them is one thing, but you know, you want to give a good account of yourself and you want to be as successful as we can. You know, and this one's no different.
0: Meanwhile, manager Steve Clarke has signed a new deal, taking him to the 2030 World Cup. And in one of the biggest French Open shocks in recent years, world number one Yannick Sinner says he couldn't find any energy as he lost in the second round to Juan Manuel Cerundolo. Sinner was the heavy favourite for the title and was on a 30-match winning streak.
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2: It's a chilly start to the day.
1: You are joking, aren't you, Phil?
2: Oh, yes.
1: 24 degrees across Berkshire. Today, sun's going to be out, but by Sunday, 21 degrees. It's going to be like, oh, chilly start to the morning, and probably jeans and jumpers are back on, and possibly wet across the county as well next week as well. Before seven this morning, Imagine Dragons for you and Sabrina Carpenter.

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7: Dry and bright with sunny spells for most of us. Cloudy across Scotland, though, with some outbreaks of rain across the northwest. Similar in the southwest as well. Highs of 25 degrees Celsius.
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7: 300,000 new work experience and training placements are being put in place to try and get more young people into work. It's after a report warned that too many people were struggling to find a job, with over a million not in employment or education. The placements will cover sectors from construction to hospitality to social care. People in England will be able to seek treatment for more conditions at their local pharmacy without being referred back to their GP. Molly Hughes has more.
8: The £340 million deal will expand independent prescribing, meaning pharmacists with a relevant qualification can make decisions and prescribe medicines on the spot. Ministers say the changes, which come into force this autumn, will ease pressure on family doctors. The deal builds on the Pharmacy First scheme, which will be expanded to include more health issues. At the moment, the initiative allows patients to see their pharmacist for advice, over-the-counter treatments and prescription-only medicines for seven common conditions. Now, five more conditions will be added, although the details have not yet been shared.
7: Drivers admitting to using their phones whilst on the road has hit an eight-year high. Rod Dennis is from the RAC, who did the research.
9: When you're driving, you should be focused on one thing only, and that is what you are doing as a driver. Everything else can wait. Sadly, for some drivers, especially young drivers, it does appear that they can't resist that temptation, and that's what's leading to these shocking figures.
7: US and Iranian negotiators are said to have reached an agreement to extend their ceasefire. Tehran have not confirmed any deal, though, while Donald Trump is also yet to sign it off. His deputy, J.D. Vance, says it's unclear whether he will. Officials say the agreement contains conditions to help reopen the Strait of Hormuz. And Westminster must get better at governing a world with AI. That's coming from the Prime Minister's Chief Secretary. Darren Jones says it's difficult to manage due to the rapid rate at which the technology improves. But he added new powers passed in the Crime and Policing Act mean they can respond quickly without putting forward a new bill. For On Radio News Hub, I'm Frankie Hersine.
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1: It's Friday, May 29. There's 7 days till World Environmental Day. An annual reminder that reusable bags still sitting in the kitchen are still useful. And 119 days until Oktoberfest begins in Munich. Yar, proving there are people already training for September, like elite athletes, Phil. Shall we go to Oktoberfest?
2: Yes.
1: I thought you might say that. Right, let's keep the tunes coming for you. As we wake you up across Berkshire this morning, Bruno Mars on the way after Calvin Harris and Clementine Douglas. Blessings.

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2: That's just ridiculous. Mm-hmm.
1: New Mayor Alistair Neil's being welcomed into early, and Sunningdale Flats plan face MPs' strong opposition. 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

0: Martin Garrix with Ed Sheeran, repeat it. It's just around 7:20. Love that.
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0: Yeah, and one of the cool features in the app, if you haven't ever tried it out, if you go into the settings, you can choose to pick the high quality frequency, no matter if you're on your cellphone network or on your Wi-Fi. And I think the songs sound much better. And speaking of which, Zed, Alicia Cara, Stay, is on the way after the showbiz.
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4: Boy George has revealed he wants to write the British entry for the Eurovision Song Contest. The Culture Club frontman says the competition is not an even playing field, but he would still like to pen the song for the UK. George was part of San Marino's entrance at this year's contest. Sting says he's not concerned about the use of artificial intelligence in music. The Grammy-winning musician has just written a raft of new songs for a newly reimagined production of his stage show The Last Ship, but says AI lacks something special.
5: I know AI has never had its heart broken. It's never broken anybody's heart, intentionally anyway. So, and there's no story, there's no DNA, there's no, you know, childhood. It's just a copyist. So I'm not particularly impressed by it.
4: And a new TV series is aiming to reinvent the stories of Sherlock Holmes by focusing on his arch-nemesis, Professor James Moriarty. Simply called Moriarty, the Professor of Criminal Psychology at Durham University leads a secret double life.
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1: It's a Friday, we're getting you ready for the weekend, and weekend obviously screams sport, doesn't it, Phil? And apparently, everybody's suddenly gone full on board, obsessed with American sports.
2: Really?
1: Apparently so. A new poll says that it's shot up massively in the last 5 years, with nearly 60% of fans say that they're more into it now than ever before. And maybe this is down to TV coverage, big personalities that you can't escape. Like the Super Bowl, the NBA Finals, the US Open. They're all desperate to watch those US sports. Maybe even going to them is on their bucket list.
2: Oh my goodness.
1: Right, but here's a challenge for you, right? All of these US sports.
2: Yeah.
1: They're all just iterations of what sports have been created here in England.
2: Well, exactly.
1: Right? American football. What is American football? Rugby.
2: Yes.
1: Right? Baseball, what is it? Cricket.
2: All-rounders, yeah.
1: Rounders came from cricket. Bat, ball, yes. Hit it, right?
2: Yeah.
1: Golf, where did golf start? Come on, where did golf start?
2: Here.
1: Right.
2: Exactly. So do you want to see the Super Bowl or do you want to see Reading FC?
1: Well, I mean, if I could go and get a season ticket and get a seat to go see the Royals, yeah, I'm up for that, absolutely, every single time.

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2: Dry and bright with sunny spells for most of us. Cloudy across Scotland, though, with some outbreaks of rain across the northwest, similar in the southwest as well. Highs of 25 degrees Celsius.
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2: 300,000 new work experience and training placements are being put in place to try and get more young people into work. It's after a report warned that over a million 16 to 24-year-olds were either not working or in education. Placements will cover sectors from construction to hospitality to social care. Drivers admitting to using phones whilst on the road has hit an 8-year high. Rob Dennis is from the RAC who did the research.
3: When you're driving, you should be focused on one thing only, and that is what you are doing as a driver. Sadly, for some drivers, it does appear that they can't resist that temptation, and that's what's leading to these shocking figures.
2: US and Iranian negotiators are said to have reached an agreement to extend their ceasefire. Tehran have not confirmed any deal, though, while Donald Trump is also yet to sign it off. His deputy, J.D. Vance, says it's unclear whether he will. And Westminster must get better at governing a world with AI. That's coming from the Prime Minister's Chief Secretary. Darren Jones says it's difficult to manage due to the rapid rate at which the technology improves. From Radio News Hub, I'm Frankie Hairsign.
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0: Morning Show.
1: It's time for Friday's Morning Muddle question. So far this week, Phil is doing better than normal. Helping today. I was going to say, it helps today. We've had a short week.
2: I know.
1: Which is an interesting question because today we're asking about the world's shortest day of which of these three planets?
2: Ooh,
1: so one of these three planets has the solar system's shortest day. Right?
2: Mm-hmm.
1: Is it on Mercury, on Jupiter, or on Neptune?
2: Oh, goodness. All right. When are all the science exams? Next week?
1: I tell you when they are.
2: Okay.
1: If you're doing your revision, what are we on now? The 20... you've got physics Tuesday morning.
2: Ooh.
1: Right? You can be enjoying biology.
2: Yeah.
1: Monday week. And you've got chemistry Friday week. And then.
2: All right, so this. This will set you up for physics on Tuesday then.
1: Absolutely,
2: will it?
1: Right.
2: If you don't know the answer, you can just tell them about this.
1: Yeah. just squeeze it into an answer somewhere, even if it's not related. which planet in our solar system has the shortest day? Is it Mercury, Jupiter, or Neptune?
0: So

0: Alex Warren, Ordinary, 12 minutes to 8. Friday morning as we wake you up. It's Mark and Phil with a morning show. We've got Lewis Capaldi on the way for you this morning.
1: But first, here's the latest.

0: World Cup campaign in nearly 30 years. Defender Grant Hanley says the pressure is intense.
1: We'd like to have, you know, performed better and progressed further in the last couple of tournaments we've been to. Qualifying for them is one thing, but, you know, you want to give a good account of yourself and you want to be as successful as we can. You know, and this one's no different.
0: Meanwhile, manager Steve Clarke has signed a new deal, taking him to the 2030 World Cup. And in one of the biggest French Open shocks in recent years, world number one Yannick Sinner says he couldn't find any energy as he lost in the second round to Juan Manuel Cerundolo. Sinner was the heavy favourite for the title and was on a 30-match winning streak.
2: You wouldn't walk up to a stranger and propose. 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
2: After 8 then, we will give you the answer for today's morning model question. Which planet in our solar system has the shortest day? Mercury, Jupiter, Neptune. Have a little guess. Phil, do you think you have an answer for today's question?
3: No.
2: Oh, dear. Damn, right. Before 8 this morning, Taylor Swift, and we'll play for you, Mark Smith. Love.

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4: Weather.
5: Dry and bright with sunny spells for most of us. Cloudy across Scotland, though, with some outbreaks of rain across the northwest. Similar in the southwest as well. Highs of 25 degrees Celsius.
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5: Tens of thousands of work experience and training placements will be available to get more young people into work. Lucy Gormanley has more.
6: The placements will span sectors from construction to hospitality to social care. And it comes after the news that over a million 16 to 24-year-olds are not learning or earning. Former Labour Cabinet Minister Alan Milburn, who led the report, found a lack of work experience was the most common barrier to work. And students without family connections or strong networks are missing out.
5: More drivers are admitting to using their phones on the road than at any other point since 2018.
7: Almost anything seems to go at the wheel, and we've seen a sharp increase, sadly, this year in the number of people prepared to do this kind of illegal and dangerous behaviour behind the wheel. The only thing we've seen a reduction in is the number of drivers who say they use a handheld phone at the wheel for making voice calls. Everything else appears to be free game for drivers.
5: That's Rod Dennis from the RAC. Their research shows around 15% of people admitted to using their phone to browse the internet, text or make a call. Meanwhile, young drivers are by far the most likely group to engage in illegal phone use. Former Scottish First Minister Nicola Sturgeon says she was deceived, misled and betrayed by her ex-husband. Yesterday, she was in public for the first time since Peter Morrill appeared in court on Monday. He pleaded guilty to using £400,000 of the party's money on personal items like cars and watches. A rocket belonging to Jeff Bezos's Blue Origin has exploded during a test launch. The New Glenn rocket blew up ahead of a satellite launch planned for next week. Nobody was hurt, but it had shaken homes nearby. Mr. Bezos says it's been a very rough day, but they'll do whatever they can to get back flying. And Luke Littler admits he was close to walking away from darts after a series of incidents where crowds turned against him. But he bounced back to win at the Premier League title last night, beating Luke Humphries by a single leg. The 19-year-old now holds all three of darts' Triple Crown titles. From Radio News Hub, I'm Frankie Hairsine.
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12: 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Mel B celebrates her birthday, as does Sarah Milligan, and Noel Gallagher's on the birthday list as well. We've got BB Rexha with Faithless to play for you in just a moment. But first,
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1: Okay, then, let's see if we can solve today's morning muddle question. We was testing Phil's knowledge of the solar system. And previously, she's been spot on with her knowledge about the planets. She knows the planets, she knows her Plutos, she knows her Venuses. She knows about Mars, then. And she knows about Uranus, so you don't get me wrong. But which of our planets has the shortest day? Is it Mercury, Jupiter or Neptune?
2: Oh, I've got no idea. But I'm going to go for the one that's like the closest to the sun, because, you know, it's kind of whizzing around.
1: Right.
2: You know, so I'm going to go for Mercury.
1: You're going Mercury?
2: Yeah.
1: Makes sense, doesn't it? Close to the sun, small. Yeah.
2: Yeah.
1: Perfect sense. Wrong.
2: Oh. What a bad week. What is it then?
1: Would you believe it if I told you?
2: Yeah.
1: It's the largest of the planets, Jupiter.
2: No.
1: Wow, that thing must spin fast.
2: Yeah, you wouldn't be on there. You'd get travel sick, wouldn't you?

0: secret I try to hide, but I can't have you. We're bound to break and my hands are tied.
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1: If you're organising an event and you'd like us to tell Berkshire about it, let us know the details. 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
0: Yeah, absolutely. David Guetta, Sia, Beautiful People, Dua Lipa on the way after the showbiz.
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4: Boy George has revealed he wants to write the British entry for the Eurovision Song Contest. The Culture Club frontman says the competition is not an even playing field, but he would still like to pen the song for the UK. George was part of San Marino's entrance at this year's contest. Sting says he's not concerned about the use of artificial intelligence in music. The Grammy-winning musician has just written a raft of new songs for a newly reimagined production of his stage show The Last Ship, but says AI lacks something special.
5: I know AI has never had its heart broken. It's never broken anybody's heart, intentionally anyway. So, and there's no story, there's no DNA, there's no, you know, childhood. It's just a copyist. So I'm not particularly impressed by it.
4: And a new TV series is aiming to reinvent the stories of Sherlock Holmes by focusing on his arch-nemesis, Professor James Moriarty. Simply called Moriarty, the Professor of Criminal Psychology at Durham University leads a secret double life.
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1: Morning, you're with Mark and Phil.
2: Oh, the sun's out, the vibes are good, and basically, Mark and I know more than scientists.
1: Says nobody ever.
2: I mean, new research has basically found that the perfect pint, Mark, basically happens in a sunny beer garden on a Friday at 7:30.
1: Everybody knew that, surely.
2: Everyone knew that, didn't they? Yeah. And apparently, add a game of pool, some live music, and a treacly bowl of the old dry roasted peanuts, and boom, Britain as a nation has reached peak happiness.
1: Especially when the sun's out. I mean, there is nothing better.
2: Oh, it is great, isn't it? Lager came top as the nation's favourite drink. And Friday night was crowned the top moment to crack open that pint.
1: If you're looking into your calendar and you want to book yourself in right now, think, right, I need to get a pass from the other half. Now's the time to book it in.

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3: Dry and bright with sunny spells for most of us. Cloudy across Scotland though, with some outbreaks of rain across the northwest, similar in the southwest as well. Highs of 25 degrees Celsius.
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3: Tens of thousands of work experience placements will be available to get more young people into work. Lucy Gormanley has more.
4: The placements will span sectors from construction to hospitality to social care. And it comes after the news that over a million 16 to 24-year-olds are not learning or earning. Former Labour Cabinet Minister Alan Milburn, who led the report, found a lack of work experience was the most common barrier to work. And students without family connections or strong networks are missing out.
3: Former Scottish Minister Nicola Sturgeon says she was deceived, misled and betrayed by her ex-husband. Yesterday, she appeared in public for the first time since Peter Murrell admitted to embezzling money from the SNP. A rocket belonging to Jeff Bezos' Blue Origin has exploded during a test launch. The new Glenn rocket blew up ahead of a satellite launch planned for next week. And Luke Littler admits he was close to walking away from darts after a series of incidents where crowds turned against him. But he bounced back to win the Premier League title last night. From Radio News Hub, I'm Frankie.
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0: The Brider Reading Award nominations are getting really exciting. Thank you if you've been nominating, including a nomination in the Inspiration Awards category for Debbie Eastwood, a dedicated and compassionate nursery practitioner. Well done, Debbie. You're in the list to potentially be voting for very soon. And if you know someone right now who potentially could be a good nomination, go to porawards.co.uk where you can get your nom in, and we'll be voting for them very soon. porawards.co.uk. 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
2: It's New Music Friday and Harriet Brick has new songs in review from 1 this afternoon.
1: And Gavin's got the bangers from 10 as well.
2: And Henry Mallow has the weekend vibes from 7.
1: Looking forward to that. If you're still looking for things to do to wrap up the half-term break, trampolining seems a good thing, doesn't it? Oxygen Reading has bounce sessions, obstacle courses and soft play running all week long and into the week as well. And nothing says family bonding quite like watching your child achieve orbit velocity in fluorescent socks. I mean, I love those types of things.
2: 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Join us from 7 with highlights from this week.
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3: Luke Littler has added to his ever-expanding trophy cabinet as he beat Luke Humphreys to regain the Premier League title. The 19-year-old now holds all three of Darts' Triple Crown titles, but amidst the booing got to him last night and he considered walking away. He pulled through to win a last-leg decider, though, and a £350,000 jackpot. Football and Scotland take on Curaçao tomorrow as they prepare for their first World Cup campaign in nearly 30 years. Defender Grant Hanley says the pressure is intense.
4: We'd like to have, you know, performed better and progress further in the last couple of tournaments we've been to. Qualifying for them is one thing, but you know, you want to give a good account of yourself and you want to be as successful as we can. You know, and this one's no different.
3: Meanwhile, manager Steve Clarke has signed a new deal, taking him to the 2030 World Cup. And in one of the biggest French Open shocks in recent years, world number one Yannick Sinner says he couldn't find any energy as he lost in the second round to Juan Manuel Cerundolo. Sinner was the heavy favourite for the title and was on a 30-match winning streak.
5: You wouldn't walk up to a stranger and propose. So why do so many businesses wait until the last second, then try to win the inquiry from someone who's never heard of them? Search engines can catch people when they're ready to choose, but radio makes sure they already know who you are. 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

0: Show.
1: Right, let's wrap up the week then with some things that we've learned in the past 24 hours. The first one is quite apt because I'm doing lots of research about Australia at the moment.
2: Oh, are you?
1: Yeah, g'day. Apparently there is an underground town in Australia's outback called Cooper Pedy.
2: Okay.
1: Around 60 to 80% of its population live below ground to escape the area's extreme temperature, which gets up to 56 degrees Celsius in the summer.
2: Oh.
1: Homes, shops, churches, even hotels are built into the rock, keeping the interior at a comfortable 23 degrees all year round.
2: Oh, wow. You wouldn't want to go there on your holidays, though, would you?
1: Well, if I'm underground, okay, I'm not going to get a tan, but wow, what a place to go. Yeah.
2: Okay, here's a fantastic fact for you. Beluga whales can mimic human voices so well that a diver once thought his colleagues were speaking to him underwater. But it was actually a beluga making the sounds.
1: Wow.
2: Amazing. Going past the fish.
1: Right. Final one for today then, and indeed the week. Schools go back on Monday. Here's an interesting one. Apparently studies show that starting school at 10 a.m. in the morning rather than 8:30 reduces student illness by half and boosts academic results significantly.
2: Oh, there we go. That's your petition for when you go back on the Monday morning.
1: Yeah, have that one on us, teachers. Have a lovely weekend.
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4: Dry and bright with sunny spells for most of us. Cloudy across Scotland, though, with some outbreaks of rain across the northwest, similar in the southwest as well. Highs of 25 degrees Celsius.
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4: 300,000 new work experience placements are being put in place to try and get more young people into work. Lucy Gormley reports.
5: The move comes after a report warned that too many young people were struggling to find work, with over a million either not in employment or education. The placements will cover sectors from construction to hospitality to social care. Alan Milburn, who led a review into the issue, says a lack of work experience placements was the most cited barrier to work amongst young people, and those without connections are missing out.
4: Thousands of people have been left without a water supply due to high demand over the recent heatwave. Around 8,000 customers in Whitstable have been affected. Southwest Water have apologised. US and Iranian negotiators are said to have reached an agreement to extend their ceasefire. Tehran have not confirmed any deal, though, while Donald Trump is also yet to sign it off. JD Vance says it's unclear whether he will. And a Jeff Bezos-owned rocket has exploded on a test launch just before a major satellite launch next week. From Radio News Hub, I'm Frankie Hess.
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Sakala, James Arthur, Lasting Lover. It's B Radio. We've made it to the end of the week, although kind of got there a little bit quicker. Been the bank holiday on Monday. Nice short 4-day week to get us to the weekend. I'm Gavin Harris. Friday morning, got your bangers for your Friday morning coming up after 10. New music from Joel Corry called Devotion to play after Bebe Rexha and Florida Georgia Line. Here's Meant to Be.

0: Radio. That is new from Joel Corry. 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

Somber Homewrecker at B Radio. Temperatures a little bit cooler today than they've been over the last few days. You may be enjoying the respite from the hot weather. Picking up again a couple of degrees for tomorrow. 22 the high on Sunday, and then back into the high teens through next week. Some showers around through next week. But hey, we got through the half-term break with some amazing weather and the bank holiday weekend as well. So certainly won't be complaining from my end. And they reckon that temperatures this summer are going to be above average through summer. So it looks like we've got a great summer ahead with more heat waves to come as well. We've got some classic Rihanna in the next 10. Shaboozy to play, and this now

0: Phil back here on Monday morning with the B Radio Morning Show. If you're going to be getting back into the normal routine, taking the kids back to school on Monday morning, they'll be waking you up. And you can catch the best bits from this week tomorrow morning between 7 and 10, starting off the weekend.
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There's Taylor Swift, The Fate of Ophelia at V Radio, 9:45. Maybe it's payday for you today. Live music this evening in Reading. Audio Tonic are at the Purple Turtle. Future Transmissions are doing Born Slippy this evening. That's at the Rising Sun Arts Centre. And you've also got the last couple of days of the Reading Libraries Children's Festival. Last few activities happening across this weekend. If you want to round off the half-term week, keeping the kids entertained with that. Right, the Chainsmokers coming up. Latest one from Teddy Swims. And this from Wiz the MC, this is Show Me Love.

across Berkshire. It's 95.6 B Radio. Teddy Swims, there's Mr. Know-It-All. Right, get ready. We'll set you up for the weekend with your Friday morning bangers on the way next, including Usher, Khalees, and some classic David Guetta coming up on the bangers.

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2: Weather.
3: Sunny spells, leaving a dry and bright day for most of us. Cloudy with outbreaks of rain across the far north, northwest and southeast though. Warm for most of us with a high of 25 degrees Celsius, but cooler in the north.
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3: Tens of thousands of work experience placements will be available to get more young people into work. Lucy Gormley has more.
4: The placements will span sectors from construction to hospitality to social care, and it comes after the news that over a million 16 to 24-year-olds are not learning or earning. Former Labour Cabinet Minister Alan Milburn, who led the report, found a lack of work experience was the most common barrier to work, and students without family connections or strong networks are missing out.
3: Two people have been charged after a mother was shot and killed in Sheffield on Monday. 30-year-old Jamil Roan has been charged with murder, while Darian Dice, who's 32, is charged with assisting an offender. Former Scottish First Minister Nicola Sturgeon says she was deceived, misled and betrayed by her ex-husband after he admitted to embezzling money from the SNP. And a rocket belonging to Jeff Bezos' Blue Origin has exploded during a test launch. Mr. Bezos says it's been a very rough day, but they'll do whatever they can to get back flying. From Radio News Hub, I'm Frankie Hess.
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It's Cleese, Trick Me, and Example before that, Changed the Way You Kiss Me. Friday morning, we are setting you up for the weekend at the end of this nice short four-day week after the bank holiday weekend with your B-Radio bangers with David Guetta, Akon, Sexy Chick coming up after Duke DeMont.

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4: Britain is officially a nation of kidults.
5: Oh, look at you with your fancy ways.
4: Yes, I think, to be fair, Reading has more of these than most.
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4: No, I think this is a good thing. A kidult, okay. Right? 72% of grown-ups admitting they really like playing and it makes them happy. And the gentlemen are thinking, when no kids are gone, guess who's on the bouncy castle?

Metro Station, Shake It, Ariana Grande before that, Iggy Azalea, Problem, it's B Radio on the bangers. This is what we do every single morning from 10, taking you back, getting some tunes on, including a big anthem from Baby D, Let Me Be Your Fantasy. That's coming up on the bangers after Natalie LaRose, Here's Somebody.

0: across Berkshire, it's 95.6 V Radio, Major Laser, Light It Up. A Marie before that, One Thing on the bangers here at V Radio, Friday morning as we get you set for the weekend. It's 20 to 11, we'll continue the bangers very soon. Martin Jensen, Solo Dance coming up, and I've got Missy Elliott playing in a few moments.
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There's Lana Del Rey, Summertime Sadness, on the bangers at V Radio. Right, more bangers over the weekend. Chris Merton's got them on Saturday morning, tomorrow from 10. Toby Penman looking after things for Charlie on Sunday morning with your bangers from 10. We'll be getting the weekend underway tonight with the Weekend Vibe with Henry. And don't forget, Saturday night, soundtracking your Saturday night. Maybe you're going to be getting the barbecue out this weekend. We'll do the soundtrack with Tony Temple with the Weekend Vibe here at V Radio, playing all of the big dance tunes around at the moment and a few classics in there as well. Right, Eric Pritz coming up on your Friday morning bangers before 11, and this is Rihanna. Hello.

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4: Sunny spells, leaving a dry and bright day for most of us. Cloudy with outbreaks of rain across the far north, northwest and southeast though. Warm for most of us with a high of 25 degrees Celsius, but cooler in the north.
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4: 300,000 new work experience placements are being put in place to try and get more young people into work. Lucy Gormley has more.
5: The move comes after a report warned that too many young people were struggling to find work, with over a million either not in employment or education. The placements will cover sectors from construction to social care. Alan Milburn, who led a review into the issue, says a lack of work experience placements was the most cited barrier to work amongst young people, and those without connections are missing out.
4: A man and a woman have been charged after a mother of one described as an innocent bystander was shot and killed in Sheffield. 30-year-old Shanice Brooks was shot in the early hours of Bank Holiday Monday. More than half of Brits are against resident doctor strikes. That's according to YouGov, ahead of the British Medical Association's 16th walkout since 2023 next month. And Luke Littler admits he was close to walking away from darts after a series of incidents where crowds turned against him. But last night, he won the Premier League title. From Radio News Hub, I'm Frankie Hess.
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If you didn't get around to having a barbecue last weekend, over the bank holiday weekend, I feel you missed out. Maybe you're going to be catching up this weekend. Well, it seems you don't need to worry about all of the posh meat and the salads when it comes down to our favourite part of the barbecue. It is simply just having a sausage. And if you want to add to that, sausage and a basic burger and a white bap apparently is all we're after when we go to the barbecue, which is why the salad always gets left behind. Up with it.

0: It's new from Kalani and Usher. That's called Shoulda Never.
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Taylor Swift, there's Elizabeth Taylor at B Radio. When it comes to the top things to do with your parents before you leave home, apparently it's heading away on holidays, going up the Empire State Building in New York City, exploring Italy's historic city of Pompeii, and trekking to the Valley of the Kings in Egypt, along with seeing the Northern Lights. Basically, you want the parents to pay for a nice world tour, seeing all of the big sights before you leave home. Right, Teddy Swims coming up. And this now from Zara Larsson, here's Lush Life.

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It's B Radio with Ella Langley, Tuesday in Texas. 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You can also check out the details on the B Radio app as well. Right, Jessie J after Billy Eilish.

Stephen Sanchez. It's called Chuck the Money, playing here at B Radio as we head into the weekend. Don't forget, over the weekend, we check out the local music scene here in Berkshire on a Sunday evening from 7 with Charlie and Bray. Check out what's happening on the gig and entertainment scene over the coming week in Berkshire as well. It's here Sunday night from 7 at B Radio. Right, we'll check out the latest news headlines for 12 midday after Jennifer Lopez.

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2: Dry and sunny for most, but some patches of cloud and rain across Scotland and southeast England. Top temperatures today, 25 degrees Celsius in London, 21 in Belfast, 19 in Glasgow.
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2: A group of MPs have accused the Ministry of Defence of not doing enough to tackle the billions of pounds lost to fraud.
3: They could use AI and modern digital technology to try and work out where trends are looking as though fraud might be committed.
2: Yes, Sir Geoffrey Clifton Brown, chair of the Public Accounts Committee, says the amount lost could pay for a brand new hospital every year. Meanwhile, the government says a long-delayed review into defence spending will be published when it's ready. The Conservatives have been putting pressure on ministers to release it after it was originally due last summer. West has heard the cause of death of three sisters found off Brighton Beach is still unknown. Their bodies were pulled from the water back on the 13th, detectives say. There's nothing to suggest anyone else was involved. Tens of thousands of new work experience placements are being made available as part of plans to tackle youth unemployment. There'll be industries including hospitality and construction. And Monty Don has had a telling off from the BBC for wearing a barber jacket on Gardener's World, a brand he's previously appeared in an advert for. The BBC guidelines say that's not allowed. From Radio News, I'm Phil Tower.
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5: New figures reveal that for the seventh consecutive year, most UK accidental drowning deaths happened inland rather than at the coast. Professor Mike Tipton, chair of National Water Safety Forum, explains.
6: The British Isles are not just surrounded by cold water all year, they contain it. If people find themselves near water, they need to respect the water. 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And if they get into trouble, float to live. 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

It's B Radio Lato, big energy, Friday afternoon as we come towards the end of the half-term week as well. Mark and Phil will be back on Monday morning, maybe getting back into that usual routine of getting the kids to school in the morning. They'll keep you up to date with everything you need for your morning routine. Also, you can catch the best bits from this week tomorrow morning between 7 and 10. Bangers across the weekend as well with Chris Merton tomorrow at 10 and Toby Penman looking after things for Charlie Charles on Sunday from 10.

0: Love that. 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Prosper and Clooney, that's Free Your Mind.
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6: It was a bank holiday weekend.
7: Woo woo.
6: It was blisteringly hot.
7: Yeah.
6: Phil, did you get your barbecue out?
7: Of course I did.
6: Of course I did, yes. Sunny Sounds, yes. We're apparently cheating, though, on the barbecues, and we're using air fryers to cook our bangers and burgers instead.
7: You can't put your sausage in the air fryer.
6: I have to. I haven't got a barbecue.
7: Oh, Mark.
6: I haven't got a barbecue, so yes, I use my air fryer.
7: And word on the Berkshire Street is, from the Berkshire Mummies,
6: right,
7: that apparently the best spot for a barbecue is Locks Ride Recreation Ground.
6: Ooh.
7: In Wingfield Row, because apparently it's one of the only public parks with a dedicated bookable barbecue area.
8: The new

0: There's Olivia Rodrigo. It's called Drop Dead at B Radio. Now, the Pride of Reading Awards are back this year. 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You can see the categories and cast your nominations right now at porawards.co.uk.
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Love that. Madonna, Sabrina Carpenter. It's new. Great retro filter. That's called Bring Your Love at V Radio. A little bit cooler today. Not quite as humid. A bit more comfortable. 23 degrees the high today. A little bit more comfortable overnight as well. Over the weekend, staying dry. 26 the high tomorrow in Berkshire. 22 on Sunday. Cooler, breezier, and some showers around through next week.

After this call, She Did It Again, playing here at B Radio. Charlie Charles getting you home for the weekend here from four, looking after things on the home run for Greg. And Harry Brick is on the way next, checking out the new tracks being released today. New Music Friday on the way after one.

0: 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I'll always
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3: Dry and sunny for most, but some patches of cloud and rain across Scotland and southeast England. Top temperatures today, 25 degrees Celsius in London, 21 in Belfast, 19 in Glasgow.
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3: Two brothers accused of assaulting a police officer at Manchester Airport won't face a third trial. Footage was widely shared online. Two separate juries weren't able to reach a verdict. Mohamed Fahir Amaz was convicted of assaulting two female officers. The government says a long-delayed review into how much it spends on defence will be published as soon as it's ready. It was due to come out last summer, but ministers say work's still going on to finalise it. Meanwhile, pressure on the Ministry of Defence to crack down on how much it's losing to fraud. Sir Geoffrey Clifton Brown, who chairs the Public Accounts Committee, says it adds up to £1.5 billion a year.
4: A large district general hospital costs about £1 billion to build. One and a half hospitals lost each year, potentially in fraud and error within the Ministry of Defence.
3: The Prime Minister's condemned a Russian drone strike that injured two people in Romania last night. Sir Keir Starmer's called it a serious violation of NATO airspace. And the King and Queen will be at Derby Day at Epsom next weekend. It's the only classic the late Queen Elizabeth failed to win as an owner. From Radio News Hub, I'm Phil Towers.
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Navos with Believe Me on B Radio from Reading across Berkshire. It's 10 past one. You're listening to me, Harriet. How are we doing on this Friday afternoon? We've made it to the end of a very hot week. Give yourself a pat on the back, stay in the shade. Hopefully it's getting a bit cooler after this. We made it through the heat wave. One.

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Tame Impala and Jenny with Dracula on B Radio from Reading Across Berkshire. How's your week been then? You feel it's the end of the week? And I hope you've had a good one. I have literally been sunning myself all week. It's been absolutely beautiful. As my final full week as a 24-year-old, yeah, next Friday. This time next week, it will be my birthday. So you can arrange your birthday messages and your birthday presents now, okay? Just get them delivered to the B Radio studio. 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

Harry Styles with American Girls on B Radio. Before that, a new one by Take That. You're listening to B Radio from Reading Crosscourt, Berkshire. And if you're seeing Harry Styles live at Wembley in one of his many shows in the summer, well, you might want to have a little research as to what gifts you might be given by restaurants. Yeah, I saw recently on TikTok that a certain pizza restaurant is giving away massive spritzes. I'm talking Hugo Spritz. I'm talking Aperol Spritz. If you're going to Harry Styles, sorry. Free Aperol Spritz and then Harry Styles afterwards with pizza. Perfect.

brand new one by Fisher and Tones and I, Favour, on B Radio. That sounds like summer if ever I heard it. And if you like new music, well, you better be listening after two, between two and three, here on B Radio. I've got New Music Friday for you. I'm going to tell you all about the new music drops. There's a big dance release that's coming out today that I'm so excited to tell you about after this one by Destiny's Child.

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3: Dry and sunny for most, but some patches of cloud and rain across Scotland and southeast England. Top temperatures today, 25 degrees Celsius in London, 21 in Belfast, 19 in Glasgow.
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3: A teenage boy has become the 12th person to die after getting into difficulty in water during this week's hot weather. The 16-year-old's body was recovered from Bracklin Falls in Stirlingshire last night. Two brothers accused of assaulting a police officer at Manchester Airport won't face a third trial. Footage of the incident went viral back in 2024. Mohamed Fahir Amars was convicted of assaulting the officer's two female colleagues. The government says a long-delayed review into defence spending will be published when it's ready. The Conservatives have been putting pressure on ministers to release it after it was originally due last summer. Meanwhile, a group of MPs have accused the Ministry of Defence of not doing enough to tackle billions of pounds lost to fraud.
4: They could use modern digital technology to try and work out where trends are looking as though fraud might be committed.
3: Sir Geoffrey Clifton Brown, chair of the Public Accounts Committee, says the amount lost could pay for a brand new hospital every year. And Monty Don has had a telling off from the BBC for wearing a barber jacket on Gardener's World, a brand he's appeared in an advert for. The BBC's guidelines say that's not allowed. From Radio News Sub, I'm Phil Towers.
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Jason Derulo with Savage Love on B Radio. Before that, Alex Warren with Fever Dream. It's 10 past 2 on your Friday afternoon, and it's me, Harriet, here on B Radio from Reading across Berkshire, which only means one thing. It's time for New Music Friday. Over the next hour, I'm going to tell you all about the new music releases from today from your B Radio faves. Maybe some artists you haven't heard of for a little while. Maybe some artists you haven't heard of ever. It's all coming up for you after this.

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3: Apparently, blokes named Dave and women called Katie are the most cheerful people in Britain.
4: All the Daves and Katies in Berkshire this morning feeling pretty smug.
3: Yeah, there you go. Yes. And of course, as the famous phrase goes,
4: yes,
3: everybody needs a Dave in their life, don't they? Bad news for you, chaps. If you're called Victor,
4: it's got that feel vibe to it, that name, hasn't it?
3: Yes. Along with your Susans, your Karens and your Nigels.
4: I tell you, we once had a hamster called Nigel.
3: Right.
4: He was a miserable what's it as well.
3: Mm.

Somber with Homewrecker on B Radio. Before that, Mark Ronson and Bruno Mars, a classic Uptown Funk on B Radio. Right, it's New Music Friday, and I am so happy today because one of my favourite artists is back. He can make a summer banger like no other. Yeah, Barry Can't Swim is back. He soundtracked at my summer about 2 years ago, and he was playing at every festival under the sun. He hasn't released new music for a little while, but he's back. He's released Return of Bibbo, and it is a summer banger. Yeah, the sun may have been out this week and it may be disappearing next week, but as long as you're listening to that track, you are sorted. Summer is here to stay.

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Taylor Swift with Face of Ophelia on B Radio. It's 23, it's New Music Friday, and we've got some huge new releases today. I'm super happy about Ariana Grande is officially back. Yeah, we had music from her, but from film soundtracks, yeah, I'm talking about the two Wicked films, but she's back with just solo, straight pop music, like she does it best. It's called Hate That I Made You Love Me, and I love that she's back today. Sky Newman, also new music from her, Man of the House, taken from her new album, SE9. Love it when they give shout out to Ants. Hello. And finally, Jungle are back today. Yeah, they soundtracked our summer with Back on 74. They've been soundtracking my summer for many years before that. They have released The Wave. Summer is here.

the man himself, Harry Styles, with Adore You on B Radio. It's 5 to 3, which means it's nearly the end of New Music Friday. But a couple more tracks to tell you about before I go. Ravin Lenae are back today with Handle. And I love to finish with a comeback. And this one I did not see coming. Chaka Khan is back today with Shuckzilla. Make of that what you will.

0: 6. I need that vibe, I need to know. 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
3: Dry and sunny for most, but some patches of cloud and rain across Scotland and southeast England. Top temperatures today, 25 degrees Celsius in London, 21 in Belfast, 19 in Glasgow.
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3: A teenage boy has become the 12th person to die after getting into difficulty in water during this week's hot weather. The 16-year-old's body was recovered from Bracklin Falls in Stirlingshire last night. Three people have died after falling from a high-rise block of flats in London. It happened at Elephant and Castle early yesterday morning and is being treated as unexplained. There's pressure on the Ministry of Defence to crack down on how much it's losing to fraud. Sir Geoffrey Clifton Brown, who chairs the Public Accounts Committee, says it adds up to £1.5 billion a year.
4: A large general hospital costs about £1 billion to build. One and a half hospitals lost each year in fraud and error within the Ministry of Defence.
3: Meanwhile, the government says a long-delayed review into defence spending will be published when it's ready. It was originally due last summer. The Prime Minister's condemned a Russian drone strike that injured two people in Romania last night. Sir Keir Starmer called it a serious violation of NATO airspace. And the King and Queen will be at Derby Day at Epsom next weekend. It's the only classic the late Queen Elizabeth failed to win as an owner. From Radio News, I'm Phil Towers.
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Miley Cyrus and Dua Lipa with Prisoner on B Radio. Before that, Ray with Where Is My Husband. How are you on this Friday afternoon? It's me, Harriet, here to soundtrack your Friday and get you ready for the weekend. Let's chat about what we're getting up to after this one by Tani Tempat and Zara Larsson. This is Girls Like.

0: are back for 2026, celebrating the people who make a real difference in our town. Nominations are now open in 18 categories, from local heroes and community groups to businesses, charities and individuals making an impact across Reading. If a group, business or individual has gone above and beyond, now's the time to recognise them. See all the categories and nominate now at porawards.co.uk.
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4: It was blisteringly hot.
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5: 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In Wingfield Row, because apparently it's one of the only public parks with a dedicated bookable barbecue area. 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

with End of Beginning on B Radio. Right, it's nearly the weekend after a very hot week. I imagine everyone is just wanting to stay in the cool and cool down after a very, very hot 5 days. Now, what are you getting up to over your weekend is what I'm trying to ask. I was going to go home, spend some time with my mum, go back to the family home, go and see everyone. I text her, hey, let me come down on Saturday. I'll have one night at home. We can go to a local pub. We can watch our favourite shows. She's like, yeah, I'm actually busy. What do you mean you're busy? I'm coming back. I'm gracing you with my presence. No, it's all right. I'll just stay, tidy my room, do some house chores instead. Gosh,

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Lady Gaga and Doechii with Runway on B Radio. Before that, Olivia Dean, Man I Need. We've not only survived a very hot week, but we survived the four-day working week after a long bank holiday weekend. How was your bank holiday weekend? I had so much fun. I had a great one. I actually went to two festivals back to back, one on the Saturday, one to the Sunday, different festivals. Field Day in Brixton is my biggest recommendation now. If you want a good day festival, if you want a boogie all day long in May, you've got to go there.

7 years, Tuvalu Desire on B Radio. Before that, Bruno Mars, new track from him, Risk It All. And with that, I'm done for the day. Next time you see me, I'll be a year older, 25. Happy birthday to me next Friday. I expect to see you there. I'm just going to go and watch the new episode of Rivals. Yeah, have a great weekend. I'll see you then.

0: 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I'll always want you,
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3: A dry evening with clear spells, but there will be some rain across Scotland. Fog will develop later in the southwest, but staying warm in the southeast with a low of 15 degrees Celsius.
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3: Two men accused of assaulting a police officer at Manchester Airport will not face a second retrial. Mohammed Ahmad and Fahir Ahmaz denied assaulting Greater Manchester Police Constable Zachary Marsden during a brawl in July 2024. Their lawyer, Amar Anwar, says the pair have been subjected to horrific abuse.
4: The brothers have been accused of being rapists, terrorists, drug dealers, yet they are nothing of the sort. Prior to this incident, both Fahir Ahmaz and Mohammed Ahmad had never been in trouble before.
3: NATO has condemned Russia's drone attack on Romania as reckless. Two people were injured in the bombing on an apartment block. A teenage boy has become the 12th person to die after getting into difficulty in water during this week's hot weather. The 16-year-old's body was recovered from Bracklin Falls in Stirlingshire. And just over three quarters of first-class letters are delivered on time, way off the target of 93%. That's the latest from Radio News Hub. I'm David Hall.
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Can't feel my face. The weekend. It most certainly is. It's just gone 4:10 across Berkshire from Reading. This is 95.6 B Radio. Charlie Charles with your home run for Friday. And it's payday weekend as well. Let's get on some showbiz news in a bit. After Mr. Brightside from The Killers.

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1: Tom Hanks says he didn't even ask any questions when he was asked if he wanted to do Toy Story 5.
2: I trust the folks at Pixar so much that when they say, hey, we have an idea for the next Toy Story movie, I just show up and say, what do you need from Woody? And I will try to bring it forth for you.
1: Yeah, the Oscar-winning actor has been the voice of Woody for 30 years. He's back in a brand new adventure in cinemas next month. Sports presenter Laura Woods and Love Island star Adam Collard have announced they're expecting their second child together. The couple revealed the news by posting a picture on Instagram. Lots of their celeb friends replied with their best wishes. Meanwhile, lots of messages too for Spice Girl Mel B. She's celebrating her 51st birthday today. Her fellow bandmates have led the tributes to her. Sporty Spice Mel C referred to her as her northern nutter. And Monty Don's had a telling off from the BBC for wearing a barber jacket on Gardener's World. That's the brand he's appeared in an advert for. The BBC guidelines say that's not allowed. They say they gently reminded him of the rules.
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This is what it's all about. The upright rhythms here on B Radio. Charlie Charles, just gone 4:25. We've got the weekend vibe coming up from 7 o'clock, and we're going to be doing some travel, and we're checking on the latest news headlines as well in a bit. Can I?

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1: Two men accused of assaulting a police officer at Manchester Airport will not face a second retrial. Mohammed Ahmad and Fahir Ahmaz denied assaulting PC Zachary Marsden during a brawl in July 2024. NATO's condemned Russia's drone attack on Romania as reckless. Two people were injured in the bombing on an apartment block. A 16-year-old boy has become the 12th person to die after getting into difficulty in water during this week's hot weather. And only three quarters of first-class letters are delivered on time.
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past the midnight sun. Well, kind of close enough if you're like a little bit further up north. You can't see me pointing, but I'm pointing up like towards Norway. 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Always nice to hear from you. You can listen to us anywhere in the world. If you haven't got the app, download it now. Pink Pony Club coming up. Well, I'm actually going to play it now. I'm really excited. It's the weekend. This is B Radio.

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0: Radio.
1: Football first, and Arsenal say they've made it a priority to tie Mikel Arteta down to a new contract after their title win. His current deal ends next year, but talks have already started to extend it. Meanwhile, the Gunners are in Budapest this weekend to face Paris Saint-Germain in the Champions League final. These fans are there already.
2: I'm very confident. Now we've won the Premier League, I think we're there, we're ready. Arteta's going to be there lifting the trophy.
3: The excitement of us making it to the final, like, I just booked a flight and I just figured everything else out along the way.
4: It feels very magical. I mean, after Arsenal won the league, it's like a feeling I can't describe.
1: Meanwhile, Ibrahima Konate will leave Liverpool next month after he wasn't able to agree a new deal with the club. It's believed they couldn't agree financial terms with the centre-back. Lionel Messi's been named in Argentina's World Cup squad despite a late injury scare. Inter Miami said he suffered physical discomfort before being substituted late in Sunday's MLS win over Philadelphia. And the King and Queen will be at Derby Day at Epsom next weekend. It's the only classic the late Queen Elizabeth failed to win as an owner.
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6: A dry evening with clear spells, but there will be some rain across Scotland. Fog will develop later in the southwest, but staying warm in the southeast with a low of 15 degrees Celsius.
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6: A man's pleaded guilty to 14 counts of aiding suicides in Canada after he sold toxic chemicals online. 60-year-old Kenneth Laws entered guilty pleas relating to his Canadian victims, but is alleged to have sold chemicals linked to the deaths of 73 British people. He won't face charges in the UK due to legal complexities. Nigel Farage is under fire after comments he made during the first Manchester Airport assault trial. Mohamed Ahmad and Fahir Ahmaz will now not face a second retrial for an attack on PC Zachary Marsden in July 2024. The Reform UK leader posted and spoke publicly about the trial, which their lawyer, Amar Anwar, says was unhelpful.
7: Mr. Farage's posts reach an audience of millions with unacceptable attacks on the jury, falsely accusing them of being all Asian and all Muslim. Nothing was further from the truth.
6: And the number of drivers who admit to illegal phone use is at an 8-year high, according to the RAC. That's the latest from Radio News Hub. I'm David Hall.
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And Cardi B, Bruno Mars and Somba playing across Berkshire from Reading. This is 95.6 B Radio. Charlie Charles, it's Friday, the 29th of May. It's payday weekend. Wow. Let's celebrate that with some showbiz news. I know you want to hear some showbiz news, so who am I to deny you of that? And I'll also, because I'm in a good mood, I'll play Madison Avenue and Don't Call Me Baby.

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2: Tom Hanks says he didn't even ask any questions when he was asked if he wanted to do Toy Story 5.
3: I trust the folks at Pixar so much that when they say, hey, we have an idea for the next Toy Story movie, I just show up and say, what do you need from Woody? And I will try to bring it forth for you.
2: Yeah, the Oscar-winning actor has been the voice of Woody for 30 years. He's back in a brand new adventure in cinemas next month. Sports presenter Laura Woods and Love Island star Adam Collard have announced they're expecting their second child together. The couple revealed the news by posting a picture on Instagram. Lots of their celeb friends replied with their best wishes. Meanwhile, lots of messages too for Spice Girl Mel B. She's celebrating her 51st birthday today. Her fellow bandmates have led the tributes to her. Sporty Spice Mel C referred to her as her Northern Nutter. And Monty Don's had a telling off from the BBC for wearing a barber jacket on Gardener's World. That's the brand he's appeared in an advert for. The BBC's guidelines say that's not allowed. They gently reminded him of the rules.
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Charlie Charles, with your tunes getting you home, and we'll do some travel and we'll check in on the latest news headlines as well in a bit.

0: who's accused of selling toxic chemicals online has pleaded guilty to aiding suicides in Canada. Kenneth Law is alleged to have sold products which also led to the death of 73 British people, but he won't face charges here in the UK. Two men accused of the Manchester airport assault on a police officer won't face a second retrial. Footage of the incident went viral on social media in 2024. NATO's condemned Russia's drone attack on Romania as reckless, and just three quarters of first-class letters are delivered on time.
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It's the home run for Friday here on B Radio. Charlie Charles just coming up to, well, actually just gone quarter to six. Let's check in on the latest sports headlines in a bit.

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Charlie Charles is checking on the news headlines after six, and I'll bring you that step closer to the weekend.

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3: Clear for most this evening with some rain across Scotland. Fog is likely to develop later in the southwest, but it's staying warm in the southeast. A low of 15 degrees Celsius.
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3: Two men accused of assaulting a police officer at Manchester Airport will not face a second retrial. Mohammed Ahmad and Fahir Ahmaz denied assaulting PC Zachary Marsden during a brawl in July 2024, footage of which went viral on social media. Their lawyer, Amir Anwar, says the pair have been subjected to horrific abuse.
4: The brothers have been accused of being rapists, terrorists, drug dealers, yet they are nothing of the sort. Both Fahir Ahmaz and Mohammed Ahmad had never been in trouble before.
3: A man who's accused of selling toxic chemicals online has pleaded guilty to aiding suicides in Canada. Kenneth Law is alleged to have sold products which are also linked to the deaths of 73 British people, but won't face charges here in the UK. A teenage boy's become the 12th person to die after getting into difficulty in water during this week's hot weather. And one in four first-class letters are delivered late. That's the latest from Radio News Hub. I'm David Hall.
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Zagala and John Newman across Berkshire from Reading. This is 95.6 B Radio. Charlie Charles on your home run for Friday. The weekend vibe is going to be getting underway in about 50 minutes' time. Let's get on the showbiz news. Let's check in on that one more time this evening after Room 5 and Oliver Cheatham on B Radio.

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2: Tom Hanks says he didn't even ask any questions when he was asked if he wanted to do Toy Story 5.
3: I trust the folks at Pixar so much that when they say, hey, we have an idea for the next Toy Story movie, I just show up and say, what do you need from Woody? And I will try to bring it forth for you.
2: Yeah, the Oscar-winning actor has been the voice of Woody for 30 years. He's back in a brand new adventure in cinemas next month. Sports presenter Laura Woods and Love Island star Adam Collard have announced expecting their second child together. The couple revealed the news by posting a picture on Instagram. Lots of their celeb friends replied with their best wishes. Meanwhile, lots of messages too for Spice Girl Mel B. She's celebrating her 51st birthday today. Her fellow bandmates have led the tributes to her. Sporty Spice Mel C referred to her as her Northern Nutter. And Monty Don's had a telling off from the BBC for wearing a barber jacket on Gardener's World. That's the brand he's appeared in an advert for. The BBC guidelines say that's not allowed. They say they gently reminded him of the rules.
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run for Friday. Just coming up to 6:25. This is the radio. Charlie Charles. Let's check in on the latest news headlines and some travel as well in a bit.

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1: Two men accused of assaulting a police officer at Manchester Airport will not face a second retrial. Footage of the attack on PC Zachary Marsden went viral on social media in 2024. A man who's accused of selling toxic chemicals online pleaded guilty to aiding suicide in Canada. Kenneth Law's alleged to have sold products which are linked to the deaths of 73 British people. A 16-year-old boy's become the 12th person to die after getting into difficulty in water during this week's hot weather. And one in four first-class letters are delivered late.
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B Radio is the home run for Friday. Charlie Charles just come to 25 minutes to 7 o'clock. Right, let's check in. What are we doing? Right, so after here, I'm going to nip to the gym, knowing full well that it closes at 8 o'clock on a Friday. So that means might as well go to Double Barrel because it's nearby and then probably go up to the Vic and then who knows, might end up in town. But just bear in mind, there is something big happening tomorrow and I sort of need to be sort of level-headed for that as well.

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0: It's your homework for Friday. This is Charlie Charles on B Radio. The weekend vibe is up and coming at 7 o'clock, and we're also going to check in on the sports headlines one more time this evening. And I don't know why it's making me feel anxious.
1: Hate to give the satisfaction asking how you're doing now. How's the castle built off people you pretend to care about? Just what you wanted. Look at you, cool guy, you got it. I see the parties and diamonds sometimes when I close my eyes. 6 months of torture you sold to some forbidden paradise. I loved you truly.

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1: Football first, and Arsenal say they've made it a priority to tie Mikel Arteta down to a new contract after their title win. His current deal ends next year, but talks have already started to extend it. Meanwhile, the Gunners are in Budapest this weekend to face Paris Saint-Germain in the Champions League final. These fans are there already.
2: I'm very confident. Now we've won the Premier League, I think we're there, we're ready. Arteta's going to be there lifting the trophy.
3: The excitement of us making it to the final, like, I just booked a flight and I just figured everything else out along the way.
4: It feels very magical. I mean, after Arsenal won the league, it's like a feeling I can't describe.
1: Meanwhile, Ibrahima Konate will leave Liverpool next month after he wasn't able to agree a new deal with the club. It's believed they couldn't agree financial terms with the centre-back. Lionel Messi's been named in Argentina's World Cup squad despite a late injury. Inter Miami said he suffered physical discomfort before being substituted late in Sunday's MLS win over Philadelphia. And the King and Queen will be at Derby Day at Epsom next weekend. It's the only classic the late Queen Elizabeth failed to win as an owner.
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Radio. You can check me out on Viva Radio over the weekend. And the weekend vibe is up next. And I'm done. Someone's just messaged me saying, this time tomorrow.

on this B Radio. 9 minutes after seven. We're going to get your weekend started the right way after a long week of, you know, half-terming with kids. This is your time to, you know, have some time to yourself. Get that drink in your hand, get up on your feet. Let's go with this one. Jax Jones, A-U-R-A, I Miss You, Joel Corey on the remix.

Natasha Benningfield Badger. These words plays on your weekend vibe for your Friday ending approaching the end of May. This one now. CNC Music Factory. Freedom Williams gonna make you sweat. Everybody dance now. Plays now for you. B Radio. 24 minutes after 7. Evening. Happy Friday.

I'm getting in the mood for your weekend after your long weekend last week, but we're still going to have a good weekend this week. Nathan Dawe, Tally Ma plays now for your Sweet Lies. Jess Bades is on the remix for us. It's Speed Radio.

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4: 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Okay.

Minuscule, Jay Bombay on the remix for us. Meghan Trainor on the way. After this, Lude, Izzy Cross and Moby. This hits so hard on a Friday night when you're in the mood for the weekend. You've got the drink in your hand and you're up and dancing. It's Oh My, plays now. 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

Third hour of Club Classics. We'll be till midnight tonight. Dua Lipa, Dance Tonight. David Guetta, Girl on Couch. Bill and Ted, Man in Finance before that. This one now, Quilla Ray.

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You Make Me Feel Money Real. Katy Perry lined up for you, Craig David, MNEK to come. This one now, David Guetta, Anne-Marie, Coi Leray. Baby Don't Hurt Me, plays now.

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this sounds so good on your weekend vibe. It's 10 minutes after 11. Casso, Ray, D-Block Europe with Prada. I've got so much hits lined up for you. Joel Corey Mabel to come. Major Lazer, DJ Snake. After this, Ray. 070.

it's hard on a Friday night. If it doesn't get you in the mood, I don't know what music you're into, but it gets me up and dancing in the B Radio studio. K-Class, Bobby DePosis, Rhythm is a Mystery, plays now.

I bet. Said I got drive, I don't need a car. Money really all that we fiending for. I'm doing things they ain't seen before. Bands ain't dumb, but extreme is all. I'm a demon lord. Fall off what? I ain't seen a horse. Called your bluff, better cite the source. Fame ain't something that I need no more.

Chinatown Red. Rudimental, Kevin Hart, and Bring Me Joy before that. Cheers for joining me for your Friday night. I hope I've made it memorable. If you join me for the evening show, I'll see you on Monday at 7. If not, I'll see you next Friday at 7. Have an amazing weekend. See you later.

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2: Plenty of warm sunny spells throughout the morning. Any rain will be heavy at times and will move eastwards. Temperatures are still warm though, with a high of 28 degrees Celsius.
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2: A man who's accused of selling toxic chemicals online has pleaded guilty to aiding suicides in Canada but won't be tried here in the UK. Kenneth Law is alleged to have sold products which are linked to the deaths of 73 British people, including 22-year-old Thomas Parfitt from Surrey. His father, David, is frustrated the UK won't pursue a legal case.
3: I see these decisions as really people not thinking about the root cause. It's immensely frustrating that there doesn't seem to be any effort to really understand the lesson.
2: Donald Trump's locked in talks to decide whether he should sign off on an extension to the ceasefire with Iran. A framework of a deal is thought to be in place, but it's yet to be agreed by both sides. The head of the World Health Organization has flown into the Democratic Republic of Congo as the Ebola crisis worsens. The current outbreak has caused at least 220 deaths and more than 900 infections. And one in four first-class letters are delivered late. That's the latest from Radio News Hub. I'm David Hall.
4: 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But then came unexpected site fee increases. And that was before the dramatic loss in value. If you bought a home on a holiday park in the UK, you may have been missold. 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

0: wouldn't walk up to a stranger and propose. So why do so many businesses wait until the last second, then try to win the inquiry from someone who's never heard of them? 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Get known first, then get chosen. 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
5: Plenty of warm sunny spells throughout the morning. Any rain will be heavy at times and will move eastwards. Temperatures are still warm though, with a high of 28 degrees Celsius.
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5: President Trump is in the Situation Room making a final decision about an agreement to extend a ceasefire with Iran. US officials say the two countries have agreed a framework of a deal. UN spokesman Stefan Dujarric is hopeful of an end to hostilities.
6: We've seen a lot of reporting on what may be included. We've been in this kind of hovering position before. We very much hope that diplomacy will prevail. We hope to see an end to this conflict, and we want to see a reopening of the Strait of Hormuz to free and unhindered navigation.
5: Meanwhile, President Putin says he's ready to resume talks with Ukraine. His comments come after a Russian drone bombed an apartment block in Romania. Two brothers accused of assaulting a police officer at Manchester Airport won't face a second retrial. Prosecutors had claimed Fahir Amaz and Mohammed Ahmad attacked the officer and his two female colleagues. And the next Call of Duty game will controversially feature South Korean soldiers in battle with North Korea. That's the latest from Radio News Hub. I'm David Hall.
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